0: I can meet you at the scene. Les is already heading there.
1: Yeah, the other thing is if we need the fan to ventilate, but I kind of got the feeling this is a, not the case.
0: Yeah, we can always get it if we need it. Thanks.

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1: 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DT is aware, and we're going to be clear soon.
2: Clear. We did have reports last night of the tape being taken down and people driving through the wires. Just an FYI.
1: There, yes, ma'am. They're not going to get very far. There's a tree across the road, too.
2: Clear.
3: Rolling around to this.
2: Negative. We put it through as non-injury.
3: Can you get them started, priority 3? I got a 38-year-old female just feeling faint.
2: There.
3: And 5875, I'll have an Ohio when you're ready. John Victor Edward, 8798, the orange Chevy Trax. And can you get a non-preference started?

0: Central Dispatch on the Summer Field Fire with an injury accident southbound 23 at the exit ramp of 9. Southbound 23, exit ramp, mile marker 9. PD's on scene for an accident requesting medical priority. 3, 38-year-old female feeling faint. Timeout 2007.
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1: Go ahead, Ida.
0: If you have a second, can you contact the road commission and see if they can bring out road closed to through traffic signs and have them placed at Ida West and Jackman, as well as Alvin and Jackman? Central 803.
1: 803.
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0: Respond to 1208 Birchwood Drive. Jennifer's on the line stating her daughter is being left home while her ex is on a cruise. It's going to be 14-year-old Ellie. She'd like a TX with findings.

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Central Dispatch on the air for Bedford Station 2 with the medical 2695 Thunderbird, 2695 Thunderbird, cross of Arrowhead and Tomahawk. PD's on scene requesting an eval, priority 3, elderly female unable to answer basic questions, timeout 2011.

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1: That's 25. Go ahead.
3: Ohio, King Victor Adam 9041 on a black Chevy Cruze.
1: Was that King Victor Adam 941?
3: King Victor Adam 9041.
1: Clear.
4: This one's on here. I'm calling him personal.
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0: Pleasure Dispatch, French Alpha 1, to be clear of the scene. DT's already been contacted. This is a previous call. Resident was concerned still.
1: Dispatch on the air. Fearless Alfire. With a collision, 14261 South Telegraph, 14261 South Telegraph, Rosses North Otter Creek. Respond for a single vehicle accident. Drove through a wall. Unknown if there's injuries.

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5: 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I'm just going to make sure they're secure, and then I'll reroute that way.
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0: We're sending fire to 276 Emerald Circle. 276 Emerald Circle, across the Rawson. Patient is in, resident's in distress. They're out of oxygen.

0: All assault personnel, switch to emergency one.
1: Central dispatch on the air from Monroe City, fire with wires arcing. Back at Jones and Custer. Jones and Custer, caller says the lines that are in the tree now have the tree smoking. No flames seen. Timeout 2024.

Dispatcher, this is on the air, any officer in the area of 330 Yorkshire. 330 Yorkshire Drive, Crescent Kirkwood. We got a male, grabbed the female's phone, screaming and banging on the trailer. She's locked herself inside. Sun's clear at 825.

0: Central Monroe City, Ladder 1, en route to Jones. Could you please have our caller meet us there, by chance?
1: I'm unable to call him back. 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
0: Ladder 1, copy.

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2: 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Solicit assist 9066 Legacy Court, 90 Legacy, 76-year-old female fell with no injuries. Timeout 2028.

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2: I'm going to move my car back. 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
2: Cross of Harrison and Smith, CEF unit number 2, you're going to be speaking with Christina at that location in regards to a known subject threatening her while she was walking her dog earlier today.

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0: Exit ramps opened up. We clear the crash report.
1: Clear.
2: Sorry for rescue. I'll be clear. Same returning.
1: Clear.
3: Clear. 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
1: Fifty-864, are you all set there? Central 5864, 5876, do you need another unit for traffic?
4: We should be okay for now.
1: Clear, thank you. Break 5876, copy on a trouble subject. Six. 330 Yorkshire, 330 Yorkshire Drive, across the Kirkwood and Kimberly. Larry's banging on the trailer, tried taking her phone from her. He arrived in a red Chevy Silverado. She's locked herself inside.
0: Clear.
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Fire. The fire is parking 1826 Erie Street, 1836 Erie, cross of Winston and Woodville. Respond for a live wire in the grass, smoking. Timeout 2039.

Central Dispatch on the air for French Town Station 1 with a medical 7643 South Stony Creek, 7643 South Stony Creek, cross of Carolyn and Steiner. Respond priority 1, 69-year-old female, feeling unwell, cold, clammy, and not alert. Timeout 2039.

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1: On 1836 Erie Street, 1836 Erie Street, cross at 1-6, 1 bill, have a live wire in the grass, fires in route. Clear. 5824, if you could respond to 981 Tottenham, 980 Tottenham in Carrington. They found a phone at the park. They need assistance returning it to its owner. We advise only one resident in the home speaks English.
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1: Earthbound gas station and South Telegraph, 504 South Telegraph. We got a report of two vehicles. Possible road rage incident between a male in a red truck and a female in a black SUV. They both pulled into that Marathon, if you could check.
0: Okay, sir. 40
1: Okay. Central to 5037, security. 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

suffers a fit down near the VOL in the afternoon area of northbound 75 from the 1. I have a male walking on the shoulder northbound off the roadway wearing shorts, carrying a bag, but he doesn't have any tools, so the caller thought he was problematic. Central's clear at 2049.

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0: Looks like our situation here originated at 330 Yorkshire, 330 Yorkshire. She would like to speak with the deputy.
1: Clear. On the air for Ash Fire with a lift assist, 3551 Berry Lane, 3551 Berry, cross of pear and mahogany, respond for 73-year-old female, fall, no injuries, family's en route to unlock the door, timeout, 2051.

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0: 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So, South Gate 1, you Lieutenant 1 on F-36.
1: Not at this moment.
2: Clear. I mean, he didn't take down any signs that are related to their work.
1: Negative. It's all on private property.
2: Clear. Thank you.
3: Essentially, 03. You can show me out.
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5: PT still has an open ticket for it. 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The wire is live. But the resident at this location was advised to stay away from it.
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Can you meet the city at the Marathon gas station on South Telegraph in reference to a road rage incident that occurred in the city but originated evidently where you just left from on Yorkshire?

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1: Yeah.
2: 1416, I'm secure.
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1: Go ahead, appreciate that.
0: I'm going to check the area of 804 East 9th Street, 804 East 9th Street. Fireworks are reported in the area. No one to see.

0: set to dispatch. Hertzhound Alpha 1 is clear of South Stony. You can show us complete.
1: 2103. Are you also complete from Hemlock?
0: 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We're clear of all calls and complete.

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0: Pistol dispatch from West Hellfire. All personnel will be cleared of scene. PD will remain on scene. You can have emergency one back.
1: Clear.

Central dispatch on the air for Ash Fire with a medical at 13537 Heritage, 13537 Heritage, cross of Berry Lane. Respond for a 51-year-old male in a blue Ford Focus in the driveway, vomiting blood. Timeout, 2113.

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1: 37, third Harrison.
0: Respond to the area of 8 Western Court, 8 Western Court, cross of Western Avenue. Yeah, someone setting off cherry bombs in the street.
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0: How's ETL? You can cover it. You can say that shall matter. I'll head to the Bedford sub first.
1: Clear. Thank you.
2: 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It's coming from Monroe Street and Stewart.

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1: Go ahead.
0: Do we have MCA unit headed this way?
1: Affirmative. Central to Ash. I have another call in the Orchards. I'm going to be sending another tone out here. Just advising. Central Dispatch on the air for Ash Fire with a medical at 13571 Red Apple Lane, 13571 Red Apple, cross of Town Square and Harvest Circle. Respond priority 1, 71-year-old female, possible stroke, not alert, face is drooping, and speech is slurred. Timeout, 2118.
0: Ash Fire, brush 6 to, from Heritage, we're going to respond over to Red Apple Lane.

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0: What unit do we have coming to Heritage?
2: Bridge. 3-58-12, we're currently telegraphing the Rose Bridge, but do you have a patient update?
0: This is Ashfire. I have a male that's vomiting a lot. Are you coming for 31? Vomiting a lot. We're trying to do a blood pressure, but right now he's still throwing up. At this time, he's throwing up blood at the same time.
1: 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I have other calls.

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Respond priority 1, 6-year-old female having a stroke. Face is drooping, not alert. Timeout 2122.

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1: 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Thank you. 18-minute ETA.

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1: While being possible suicidal.
2: Go ahead, 303.
1: Going to head to the Country Inn at 665 Tecumseh Street. Benjamin's on the line, advising his grandmother, who had an argument out at the campground a little bit ago that 5875 dealt with. Highly intoxicated, and she wants to kill herself. Unknown means indicated. She is in a 2009 red Ford Escape outside in the parking lot.
2: Claire, you can show me out. I was next door at Citgo.
1: Claire.
2: Central, you can clear me from this, and I'll head over there.
1: 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Advice on medical.

0: Central 37. I'll work towards that. Trouble Center from Monroe Street. You go with the notes.
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0: Can you generate me an IR for that original complaint on 330 Yorkshire device?
1: Stand by, I'll reopen it for you. At Chestnut Hills Apartment, 840 North Monroe, 2840 North Monroe. Check the third floor apartment. Has a generator hanging out of the window. Caller's concerned. Timeout, 2131.

0: 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I'm in the area.
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0: 37 to city units. I have multiple subjects saying that the female walked into the Lazy Boy Drive trails back there behind IHM and Lazy Boy. I'm going to be walking it to try and make contact.
1: Clear. Being wrong.
2: Before it's just clear, 37, is there any other description of the male or anything like that, or are they just solo female?
0: I only have the 11-year-old female's description currently. I don't know anything about suspect.
2: Okay.
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0: Go ahead.
1: What's up, Flair? I threw that last call off here.
0: 2136.
2: Central 5013.
0: 5013.
2: Good evening, in service, portable 4138. 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

0: 37 at City Units. I have the gates of the cemetery open as well, if somebody could check that for me. I'm currently UTL for any subjects along the eastern part of the trail.
1: 49, I just got off the phone with one of the Lazy Boy employees there. You can open the gates for us.

0: 37, do you have your phone with you?
1: Negative, search my car.
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1: There's some clear, I'll walk that way now.
3: Six is clear.
4: Pretty nice, sir.
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1: We have Haley on the line. She is stating she can see an officer. She's pinging near the intersection of Sylvan and Borges, just south of that intersection.

0: Central 5875. I'm going to give you a call. It's TX only at this point, so you don't have to leave your area. For 32 Carl Drive, there's a 14-year-old at that location that may be a runaway. The caller is at another location. He has questions for you.
1: Clear. 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
2: At 810 East 9th Street, I had a direct call to the station for a baby locked in the car, not in distress. 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

0: Central Pissy 16, copy a service call.
1: I'm sorry, I wasn't clear on that call there. Go ahead.
0: It's going to be a thyrosis call. However, it is a baby locked in a car. The baby's not in distress. It's going to be at 810 East 9th Street, cross of Roeder and Reisig.
2: Crappy one.
3: Go ahead.
2: Area of Oak Ridge Estates for excessive fireworks.
0: Central to 5049, copy of traffic. Just check the area of Arbor Street. Near 1203 Arbor Street, there was a gray Honda Civic speeding through that area between Arbor and Riverview.

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0: Please check the area of West 3rd at Adams. West 3rd at Adams for fireworks being set off in the area.

central dispatch on the air to any unit near northbound 75 at the 9. Northbound 75 at the 9, be on the lookout for a white Nissan SUV, Ontario plate of Charles Zebra Victor Henry 847 CZVH 847. Been brake checking people and attempting to ram and run people off the road. Caller still on the line behind Central Clear 2149.

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0: central dispatch on the air to any unit near northbound 75, just near the Welcome Center now, northbound 75 near the Welcome Center. Be on the lookout for a white Nissan SUV, Ontario plate of Charles Zebra, Victor Henry 847, CZV H847. It's been brake checking and attempting to run people off the road. Caller still on the line behind Central Clear 2152.
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0: I'll be en route over the South Telegraph address.
1: Clear. Just passing the 13. She's got her hazards on in the blue Ford Escape.
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1: With wires down 708 West 6, 708 West 6, cross of Union and Adams. Caller says there was a wire down in the yard for the last few days. The power just came on and she's concerned. It's not sparking, just a live wire. Timeout 2155.

0: I know you're busy. 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
1: You're just passing the 15.
0: Clear. 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Yep.
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Central Dispatch on the air, the officer Maria Meyer, 1700 North Telegraph Road. We had a report of 6 to 7 kids egging cars in the lot. They were getting into a white Chevy Malibu southbound on Telegraph. They stopped and pulled back into the gas station. They're doing it again. Central's clear at 2158.

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0: 46
1: West. 708 West 6th Street, 708 West 6th. They have a wire in their yard that keeps sparking since the power came on.
0: Clear.
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0: We're going to be complete of all calls and off the air. Thank you.
1: Central's clear, 2200. You're welcome.
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1: Okay. 37, go ahead, 2nd Washington.
2: 10 Oak Court, 453 Pin Oak Court, cross of Black Oak Court. We have our caller Tracy stating her grandchildren were left by themselves, 3, 10, and 12 years old for about 3 hours. Her grandma is en route with a 15-minute ETA. Her grandma's going to be in Black Jeep Grand Cherokee.
1: Claire Monroe.
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1: Good.
0: We've got multiple calls from the area of both Island and West Front, as well as Kehlani and West Fifth, regarding people setting off fireworks in the area. Clear, thank you.
2: I'm clear for supplement. And does 40 need any assistance?
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1: No, you can show me up.
0: Basketball at the Trinity Lutheran School. They can hear banging and screaming.
2: Forty-six. I'll be clear assist here, and then I'll be at Route Oregon Oak.
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0: 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You can clear me and send me the next. 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
1: 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You check a residential alarm at 1100 North Monroe Street, 110 North Monroe Street, crosses Stanford and Stockton. We've got an audible backdoor alarm from that location. Bill Keyholder.
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0: 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I'll be out with some kids at a white Malibu in the Meyer parking lot.
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0: David Boy, 847. It's a white sugar mill.
1: Clear.
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2: 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That's 2 Robert Charles Nora 71, white Dodge Journey.
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0: Central 1419 checking. Good evening. On until 06, last time of prep is 0440. Have a good night.
1: Tony White.
0: Absolutely.
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0: 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Can you just go ahead and pull a report for me, please? I don't need to read.
1: 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I'm secure. 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

0: 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With a structure fire, 284 Earl Drive, 284 Earl Drive. House is filling with smoke. Everyone evacuating. 1.5-story house. You're assigned emergency 1. Timeout 2229.
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0: 46.
3: Just advise, I'll be standby. It sounds like the mother is going to be here in a few minutes. Q's starting our unit here. The grandma's on scene, so in case it gets kind of out of hand.
1: 37.
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0: Timberwood is calling in fireworks. Monroe and Secor also calling in fireworks. 748 Grandville calling in fireworks. If you could check the area and let me know.
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2: Engine 1, go ahead.
0: Yeah, let us know if you need a second unit, if it's two different calls. It appears to be one, but let us know.
2: Yeah, we're almost there.

0: 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Okay.
1: Exeter Engine 1 is en route with 5.
2: This is responding to Navarre from 50 in Strasburg. Thank you.
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0: Okay.

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1: Okay. Ashfire Engine 1's on scene. Nothing showing at this time. Engine 1 will be out investigating.
2: Okay.
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1: That call on Ostrander and Plank, the caller was driving by, and he said he saw the fire west of Plank near Henry Road. It's going to be the same as your other CFS on Henry. I cleared you from the Ostrander and Plank.
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0: 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Can you put me on that traffic at Dixie and La Pleasant?
1: Hey, firm.
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1: 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We're going to need the power shut off as soon as possible.
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0: Units responding to Huron Avenue, 23-year-old Jessica, white female red hair wearing a pink multicolored dress, is going after family with scissors, threatened to kill herself as well.
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1: Central from Westwood Command, all Monroe Township units, please clear the scene. 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

0: 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You should stage timeout. 2251.
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0: I have DTE on the line. Do they need to disconnect from the pole or the transformer?
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0: The pole. Also, do you need the gas shirt off?
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2: Personnel.
0: Clear. And I have MCA on standby. Do you still need them on standby?
4: Yes, please.
0: Thank you very much.
4: L1 from Captain 1. See if you can locate the gas meter so we can shut it off.
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0: You got a thermal camera down there?
1: Affirmative. Right now, it appears the fighter is out. Looking for hot spots. We'll need to ventilate the basement here in a minute.
0: Copy that.

0: Hey, Dean, get it set up, but don't turn it on, all right?
1: Where at?
0: And you want the captain, you want to have these guys bring a fan, do you?
2: Yes, they can stage it out front here.
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4: Great.

0: Ashfire L1 to Castle 1. 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
1: Go ahead, L1.
0: Gas is shut off.
1: Copy that. Gas is shut off.
0: Going back to the back down the basement.
1: Is there a door going to the basement back there?
0: Yes, there's a slider door open.
1: Have them bring a fan around there so we can start sucking some air, smoke out of there.
0: 10-4.

0: Central to 5016, copy of fireworks. Run Park, also near Almond Baptiste. Someone's lighting off fireworks in the area.
1: Ash Fire L1, Captain 1.
2: Go ahead, L1 for Captain 1.
1: Electric meter is taken out from the back of the house.
2: Copy that.

0: pandemic has increased. Are you going to be able to put a call into DT for us?
1: Basement, let it sit for a few minutes and see what you find.
2: Copy that. We got a fan blowing in the back of the basement now.
1: Copy, fan in the back door.
0: No immediate hazard, but if the wire burns through and it falls, we'll have issues.
3: Just to clarify, we're just reporting that the live wire is causing a fire in the tree.
0: That's affirmative. It looks like the tree snapped and it's resting on the two wires. It's arcing, sparking. Let the tree on fire.
4: Now the engine's exhausting.

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2: I believe the garage backs up to the walls in the basement here where the panel's at. Can you have somebody check that garage and make sure nothing extended into there?
3: They checked it earlier and didn't see anything extending into the wall.
2: Copy. We saw the hose in this corner down where the panel's at. You see a little bit more smoke picking up over here. I want to make sure.
3: Copy that.

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1: 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Alright, are you good if we bring him down here to check out this young lady? 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
2: Yeah, that's fine.

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4: Forty, I'm just moving you through and putting you on each one and clearing it out, if that's okay.
3: Clearing that. I'm going to add some notes to one of these. I'll let you know when I clear it.
4: Okay. I just popped you every one.

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0: Clear from the scene and the units on Telegraph Road can open the roadway.
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2: Central's on the air for Bedford Station 3 with an outside fire, Lewis and Hidden Lakes Drive. Lewis and Hidden Lakes Drive across from the fire station on the southbound side of the road. There's a box near the curb on fire, possibly firework debris. Timeout 2325.
3: We have not have any females working that can come search this female for us.

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1: If you don't mind, can you just see if she can come out here for a quick minute?
0: Affirm. Respond for CO alarm going off. There is water leaking under the monitor that may be causing it. Everyone is evacuating. Timeout 2326.
2: Captain 1 to Engine 1.
3: Go ahead.
2: You're going to have to shut that water down because it's pinned underneath the door here.
4: We just passed a fire call in Bedford. There is a bunch of firework debris, and there's one box smoldering at this time.
0: Clear. Thank you. Down at that location.
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0: 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All right. 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
0: Respond to 4525 Huron Avenue, 4525 Huron Avenue, across the south and north at Stony Point. If deputies out with a female, they need a pat down.
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0: You can send me one of those beach calls if you want.
1: Cloverdale Street, crosses the lake of Parkwood. The emergency room is advising that Rebecca Lynch left that location with an IV in her forearm. I need for you to verify that it is out or bring her back. She left the parking lot 6 minutes ago.
2: Clear.
0: 1416, go ahead.
2: This young lady is not suicidal or homicidal, correct?
1: No, she's a stroke patient that left with her intravenous assistance left in her arm.
2: Gotcha. 64, we're not forcing her to go back. Unless you have legal reason.
0: I got it, sir. Thank you. Central French and Olive, 113 Taco Bell.
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0: Hey, DTE is walking up the driveway now.

Central Dispatch on the Aquafront Shum Station 2 with a medical at 1850 Sandy Creek, 1850 Sandy Creek, Cross of VX and Bertel. Respond priority 1, 52-year-old male with chest pains, heart history, requesting silent approach. He'll be on his front porch. No porch light. Timeout 2337.

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1: 13956, Oakville Waltz, 19, correction, 13, 956, Oakville Waltz, crosses the Palmer and Glendale. Intoxicated driver crashed into the yard, trying to drive off in his gold Yukon. Black male, personalized plate, William Mary Lincoln Lincoln Charles.

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0: 6, 4 mile.
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1: Is that 5824?
0: Yes, sir. Trent thinks he left his glasses with you.
1: Hey, affirm. I'm en route to him right now.
0: Clear.
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0: Ask command from Exeter Chief. Go ahead, Exeter Chief, this command.
1: Do you need MCA anymore, or can we release him?
0: We can go ahead and release some. 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Thanks for your help.
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2: 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Timeout 009.

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2: 1419, I'll be out with that vehicle. We'll go to Wallace and Capernaum.
1: Clear.
3: Central Dispatch, Mash Clark. All last units will be cleared of structured fire on Earl Drive. Returning back to quarters. Command terminated. You can have emergency one back.
1: Clear. Central to 5046. Copy as suspicious.
4: Monson Park, go
1: 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It's in the parking lot. There's a blue or green Toyota Corolla that's been outside running for at least the last few hours. Our caller stated it does have tinted windows, but she doesn't see anyone inside of it.
4: What?
2: 37. It'll work that way as well.
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1: Go ahead.
0: Ostrander and Palmer. Ostrander at Palmer qualifies as a woman that was in the ditch and stumbled out into the roadway on Ostrander just north of Palmer.
1: Sure. 64, you can card it.
0: Clear.

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3: 0028. Central's on the aircraft, southbound 25 is a 9. Passing the way station currently. Be on the lookout for a white Nissan Rogue all over the roadway. No plate information at this time. Central's clear at 0028.

0: 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Just to your aware, there was no vehicle involved. 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
0: Can you get me medical started, priority 3? She doesn't know how old she is. She doesn't know anything.
1: Okay. Are you on Palmer or Ostrander?

Central Dispatch on the air for Exeter Fire with a medical in the area of Ostrander and Palmer. Ostrander and Palmer. PD is out with a female who was on the side of the road. All third level of consciousness, priority 3 for an eval. Timeout 036.

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0: Texter Chief be on scene. It's going to be on Ostrander, guys. Probably about half a mile down from Palmer.
1: Rescue 2 is clear.

0: Central 5825, copy as suspicious. Tiffany advises that the Deluxe Inn, Jason Thomas, is at that location doing bad things. He made a pass at her. She didn't like it. And she says he can't keep getting away with things like this. She didn't have any details, became hysterical when questioned on the call. She doesn't know what room he's in. She'd like a TX from you.
1: Central 5840, I can handle that. 25 minutes.
0: Sure. Central's clear. 25.
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0: Can I get the on-call magistrate number?
1: Okay, sir. 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
0: Yeah, I'll give you TX. 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
0: 76, I'm not sure if that went through, but I'll be out of service.
1: Okay, we'll take you off the board. Drive safe.

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1: 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Andrea's hysterical on the phone. Says she needs an ambulance for pain, but she can't stop screaming to tell us why.

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0: 1419.
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0: 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One 3 9 5 6 Oakville Waltz.

0: 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Is there any indication in space on this?
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0: Okay, clear. 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

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Second tone timeout, 156.

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0: Central 14 IQ. Two things. One, can you just throw a note in so I have a timestamp on when this guy rolled out of his bed and smacked his face on the ground?
1: At 2:16.
0: And then can you give me the time this originally came out?
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1: Yes, sir. Eight 16 security.

central dispatch on the air to any unit in the area of North Dixie and 75. North Dixie and 75, we had our driver that was behind a white Nissan that was on North Dixie approaching the 75 ramp, saw them driving erratically, then saw them pulling into the gas station that's right near the Town Place Suites. Our caller's no longer on the line. Central Clear 221.

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River Raisins Power Sports, 1065 North Telegraph, 1065 North Telegraph, crosses to Hendricks and Eaton. We're getting a southwest room.

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What's on medical at 4142 Canterbury? 4142 Canterbury, cross up Atten Place in Dartmouth. Respond priority 1. 72-year-old female, heart palpitations, chest pain. Timeout 249.

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1: Reach you, like you could read my mind.
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central dispatch on the air for Ash Fire with a medical 3627 Brookline, 3627 Brookline, crosses Mapleview and McIntosh. Respond priority 1, 76-year-old male. Fainted. Fell on the ground more than 2 hours ago. Use the front door. Timeout 304.

Central Dispatch on the air for Frenchtown Station 1 with the medical. 1820 Oak Street, 1820 Oak, cross of Davy and Ashland. Medical guardian is calling in an alarm. Contact with the patient says she fell in the bathroom with a possible broken leg. Priority 3 response, lockbox info in the call screen. Timeout 312.

0: 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You can advise fire, we're coming from Huron Township.
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Monroe City Fire with a medical at Seacrest, 1215 North Telegraph, 1215 North Telegraph, room 212. Respond priority 1, 82-year-old male, severe bleeding from his penis. 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
0: The MCA unit that was heading towards Oak Street got diverted. I haven't heard another one call in route yet. Just advising.
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2: HVA unit responding to Vert Line. 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
3: 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Thank you.
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0: 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John's Ave. The road has been blocked off. Complete with the call.
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0: 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Can you start medical this way? Priority 3. It's going to be male with bruising to the neck and a swollen jaw.
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Respond priority 3. PD's on scene with a victim from a previous assault, bruising to his neck and a swollen jaw. Scene is secure. Timeout 347.

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0: I guess we'll be staying at Provo. 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
0: You can clear me of this. 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

Central dispatch, I'm near Ida Fire with a medical. 1260 South Otter Creek, 1260 South Otter Creek, cross of Strasburg and Meeks. Respond priority 3. PD's on scene. The subject from a previous assault, bruising to his neck and a swollen jaw. Scene is secure. Timeout 357.

0: Central to Ida Fire. Are you clear on your medical?
1: This is 802. We're on scene. South Otter Creek. 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
0: Clear. Thank you. Central Dispatch on the air for LaSalle Fire and Ida Fire with a cancellation for 1260 South Otter Creek, 1260 South Otter Creek. MCA is on scene. You can cancel. Cancellation timeout, 402.

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0: 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River Raisin Motor Power Sports, 1065 North Telegraph, 1065 North Telegraph, across the Hendricks and Eaton. We're getting a back motion alarm again at that location. They were advised we'd require a key holder.
1: Clear.
0: 1416 was able to secure that door when he was there a little while ago.

0: 5864.
1: I'm clear of that call coming on, Hendricks.
2: You
1: must be another unit.
0: Yep, 1416. Clear. I've got the back alarm coming in at River Raisin Power Sports again. 1491 Hendricks is calling in suspicious activity. They now hear four-wheelers and dirt bikes speeding around the area.
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0: 64, can you repeat your last?
1: 64, I just had a side-by-side go across Telegraph, eastbound on Hendrix. Try and stop it.
0: Clear.
1: It's going south on Bentley.
0: Stop.
1: Two black males running southbound on Bentley towards Telegraph. They ditched the equipment here.
0: Clear on priority traffic. Two black males running southbound Bentley. They dumped the side-by-side.
1: '64. They were both wearing all black. One had shorts on, one was wearing pants.
0: Clear.
1: Westbound through the south yard of 1035 Bentley. Back over towards Telegraph. I'm going to remain with the equipment here.
0: Clear.
1: They hopped over the privacy fence over towards the motel.

0: We revise the city as well.
1: Okay.
2: 1419, you can throw me on that.
0: Sure.
1: And 64, I still haven't been over to the actual venue. If we can get someone over there as well.
0: Clear. 16, can you start that way?
3: Yeah. 24, I can start heading that way as well.
0: Clear.
4: We will only start in a perimeter for track.
1: Yeah, if we can get someone on the telegraph there, I'll start getting an area set up here.
2: 1419, where are you going to be close? Down to Monroe Hotel?
1: Yeah, if they have a vehicle over on Hendricks, I would like to get someone over there first.
5: Black males that were running southbound on Bentley towards Telegraph. We had one wearing all black, one is in shorts, and one is in pants. Yeah. 5824, can you head down to the Hendricks to get with that car before they get away with it?
3: April.
1: 54, if I could just get someone over on Lorraine as well.
0: Clear. .5824 is going to Hendricks to the vehicle. 1416 is going to the venue to check that facility. 1419 is coming your way. Where do you want him?
1: I could get him along Lorraine Street.
0: Clear. 1419. Clear.
1: And 64, if I could get some of those city units in the neighborhood on over on Donnelly and Riverside there.
0: Clear.
1: And in Woodcrest.

0: what vehicle is this I'm looking for?
1: The two black males on foot. Our original caller over in Hendricks said they could hear four-wheelers up and down the area.

0: clear. I'm not seeing anything here. I'll keep checking the area.
1: At 1491 Hendricks was our caller.

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1: I'm at Alpha Humor Girl.
0: Clear.
2: I'll be checking that, please.
0: Clear.

0: 64, which unit did we have going over to the venue?
1: Initially had 50 at 24, but he got down on Hendricks. 1416, can you go to the venue?
0: Hey, from just pulled up.
1: Clear.
2: 24, I'm going back to the venue. I don't have anything. It's just an SUV, no other further info.
1: Clear. 1416 and 50 at 24 will be at the venue.
3: Central 50 at 26, where do you want us?
0: I want you to come to my traffic stop.
1: Where'd you end up, 64?
0: Hendricks and Bentley.
1: Clear.
2: Is in the area.
4: Clear. Which area are you in?
2: Bentley and Huber, I'm in an unmarked vehicle. I'm going to float in the area, see if I see somebody pop out.
4: Clear.
0: C4, just for all responding units, those two black males were last seen southwest from my location. I believe I heard them jump over a privacy fence towards the Monroe Motel on Telegraph there.
4: PDs are reporting they did see a subject jump the fence to the rear of the Monroe Hotel.
5: Claire, I'm still UTL for anyone on Bentley or Cooper.

0: Code 46.
1: If they're running the tractor, do you want us to hold up somewhere or just keep patrolling the area?
0: City units to do the perimeter.
2: Keep them mobile on Telegraph and then also along Lorraine and Bentley.
0: Clear. I've got 1419 at Lorraine and Bentley right now. We'll keep the city moving on the other side.
2: Clear. Thank you.
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0: Clear.
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0: Dispatch 5018. I'm in the area of Fredericks and Telegraph. Can you keep me updated on what the traffic is?
1: Description is a lighter colored SUV, possibly light gray, 2015-ish model. Dropped people off in front of that address on Hendricks and then left toward Telegraph.

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1: Drone is in the air at 433.
2: A broken piece of fence over by North Village Square.
1: Clear, by North Village Square. Central to city units, they have found a broken piece of fence near the village square.

0: Central Dispatch on there for Dundee Fire with a medical at Hampton Manor, 123 Water Street Commerce, room 206, cross of Powell and Grace Point. Respond priority 1, 70-year-old female, fell, serious bleeding from her leg. Timeout, 4:35.
1: Central 816, just advising.
2: 1419. Are you still over there on Bentley?
3: Lorraine and Bentley, yes.
2: Can you swing over to Huber in front of Floral City Beverage? Got a silver SUV with Ohio plates running in the driveway over here. Want to check it out?
3: Paper.

0: the building south of the motel where Keenan's at. There's a car parked. Well, Takai in the parking lot. It looks warm. There's something behind the building. I can't tell if it's like electrical box or personnel.
1: At the bar?
0: Yeah, yeah, it's Beach Garage, yeah. It may be nothing, just calling out. It's 8:19. I'm going to be out at 713 Huber with a silver Ford Escape. Copy, Ohio.
2: Go ahead.
0: King Young Union 9694, Ohio.
2: We got a caller that said 709 Huber. They had a silver crossover pulled into the driveway. Is that what you got?
0: Escape.
2: Clear.

Hey, Mott, in the backyard of the house you're at, to the south, so the neighbor's backyard against the fence, there's heat. When I switch to normal light, I can see some, maybe a glow of a cell phone, maybe.

0: Can I get someone to run Bentley directly adjacent to Huber where my tank case guy takes off? There's someone sitting there on a cell phone.
1: 1419, are you able to do that?
2: He's out with two occupants of that vehicle right now, him and city unit. If I get another unit, come over here so I can get to the backyard.
1: Clear.
3: I can point that way.
1: Clear.

0: central to city units. Can I have a unit go to Huber near Hendrix? There's some cell phone glare in a backyard in one of those houses.
1: Four six, you said Huber Hendrix.
0: Kiefer.
2: Auto Vic.
3: G1419.
0: Clear.
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0: 58-19 to 58-14, is it right below you?
1: Yeah, if you go down to the neighbor to the south, walk down their driveway, fence line, back their garage in the corner. First, and I flip over to the normal vision, and there's like a glow coming. I think someone's on a phone. Can't be sure.

0: Forge, I'm out of Huber. Roger.
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2: Sure.
0: All right, just go over the driveway, all the way to your right, walk down that fence, just keep walking.
1: It's 5046, if you could try to cruise Bentley southbound, I'm looking for that subject that's in one of the backyards off of Huber. Southbound from Fredericks.
3: Okay.
4: J18, I'll work that way as well, I'm about a block away.

0: Sandra from 1416. Where do they want to walk?
1: Can you get on this, the 714 Bentley in that area?
0: There.
2: All right. I might be mistaken as I got lower. Is there a transformer up there on a pole? Affirm.
1: Sounds clear.
2: All right. I apologize. Looks like this. Police lights reflecting off of it. That's what I saw. Yeah, clear. I'm directly below it.
1: Central 5046 and 5018. It turns out that's a transformer and not a person with a cell phone.
0: Agent.

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0: Copy that. 1416, are you there with 19?
3: Negative. I'm at the 714 Bentley.
0: Clear. 5840, I see you making your way into the game. 5814.
1: I'm still at the, well, I have the stop at with the.
0: Clear. Thank you. Central 5016, we attempted to call that phone, but there was no answer.
4: Thank you.
0: Central to 5037, what's your current location?
3: I'm still out at 709 Huber with Trooper and Deputy.
0: Thanks.

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1: Southbound on Bentley, just about to hit the 500 block.
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0: Dispatch 58, tell me out the subject, 500 block of Huber. He's kind of walking around some of the closed buildings here. Looks like a black male with a gray t-shirt.
1: There, what was that location again?
2: Four to 618. If it's a black male in gray shirt and gray pants with brown boots, I spoke with him earlier. He was walking from the east side of town over by Elm and Toll.
0: Okay, Corey, that's going to be him.
2: Well, I apparently said he's going to work, but yeah, I spoke with him for a few minutes.
3: Ten four.
1: 5802, show you on scene.

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1: That Ohio flight that I gave you, who does that come back to?
2: Sunday rescues en route.
0: Okay.

0: Central 1419. I have one detained at this point.
1: Clear, one detained. In addition to the cities?
0: Did they call one detained at the same address I'm at?
1: I think so. I think they're close to you.
0: It might be one of the same. So 709 Huber.
1: Yep. We're clear.

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2: Did you see any trailers in the area maybe that they were going to load it up on?
1: Nothing yet.
2: Copy.
1: We're out in a field on the west side of Telegraph behind an abandoned building.
2: Clear.

0: 5814. I think I got another person. So, where my, or 5819's at, directly to the east, in the woods field, is this guy sitting there.
1: Clear.
0: There's a beverage. That's a beverage place. It's on the south side of the beverage place. I'm going to keep watching here, make sure it's a person, but it looks like it's someone sitting down. Clear.
1: Central's clear. In the field, in the grass on the south side of the beverage, Boro City Beverage.
0: Four, 86, clear.
2: That you walk out there.
3: Hey, team clear. Is it going to be north or south of the creek? I'm standing at the creek on Huber right now.

0: He described it as a tree line in a field south of Floral City Beverage. It's probably going to be on the south side of the creek.
1: Sir, I'm checking up. Forest is alone.
0: Clear.
2: Here.
0: Clear.
2: Clear.
1: Okay, clear. 18 square.

0: Central from 5819.
1: Go ahead.
0: Who's primary on this?
1: Llewellyn got there first and started following him around.

0: 64, I suppose that makes me, oh, I see. Central 50 at 64.
1: Go ahead, sir.
0: We are at an abandoned house just directly across from Pete's garage. We have a back door with a busted out window. We're going to see if we can make entry here.
1: Clear. Central to city units. They have an abandoned house that's directly behind Pete's garage that has a broken back door with a broken window. They are attempting entry there.

0: 64, you're behind, correct? Behind Pete's?
1: We are on the west side of Telegraph, across from Pete's.
0: Clear. City units, it's going to be on the west side of Telegraph, just north of the Advanced Auto Parts store. There's a small abandoned building there.

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0: 하도록 하겠습니다.
1: 14.
2: But
1: 5018 is at Fredericks and Oak Forest. He has tracks in the area. He's out looking. You want to start flying that way?
2: Yeah, I gotta come back and change batteries. What was that location again?
1: Fredericks, Oak Forest.
2: Alright, be about 2 minutes, gotta fly back to your batteries.
1: Clear.

0: 64. I'm on foot with 26 in the area. We're going to head over that way and just kind of cat the dog out on those tracks.
1: Clear. We have 5064 coming over with the dog.
2: It's clear. I'm patrolling the parking lots right now.

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0: 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Can you find out exactly where that city officer is?
1: Affirm.
2: I'm a Baroque.
1: Clear. We go into Oak Forest. Baroque is the first court on the right.
3: It'll be 601, prep 40, or 3770, and I'm on until 1300.
1: Good morning.

0: dispatch 5018. Was there a unit that called out with some footprints near this area?
1: Negative, sir. It was only you. Only the tracks that you called out. No footprints.
0: Okay, clear.

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1: Right.
0: What was your location, sir?
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0: February 16th. Spirit Ford, 4402 Ann Arbor Road, caller advises the display car out in the front has one headlight on and the interior lights are on.
1: Yeah, it's been like that all night. I've already checked it out. You can clear.
0: Clear.

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0: 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Are you at the Motorsports?
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0: 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Are you available to come to my location?
1: Hey, from where are you at?
0: Awesome. City Beverage. Who do we still have at the venue?
2: It was 5824.
1: Urgent.
0: Step down, repeat.
1: Wasn't clear.
0: Matthew, who's at the venue? I don't want to leave it unattended.
2: Floor is at the venue.

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1: Go ahead, sir.
0: There, can you clear and just assist with that call from Medica? Then I think we're going to be clearing here soon.
1: Okay, clear.
2: Central 50-18.
3: Fine.
2: What's needed is a fingerprint scanner. We're just waiting for the sergeant to proceed police to call us back with a availability of a fingerprint scanner.
0: 50-16, you can disregard. If you could just clear up though and stay available, we're going to be clearing here probably pretty soon.
1: The county unit that's here at River Raisin asked if I could stay here. I think he needs to go over there. Maybe he's got one of those scanners.
0: 18th square, that works. Thank you.

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1: Good morning, ma'am. You can show me in service until 1400. Prep ends in 4234.
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2: 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I'll be in service till 1800.
1: Sorry about that. Good morning.
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1: 1482.
0: Good morning, it's Blakemore. You'll be working it out at the northbound scale till 1400, preps 498 coming today.

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0: that 5819 is fine there at 714 Huber. 713 Huber. 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
1: Hey, firm, but stand by. I'm sorry about that.
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0: Frenchtown Fire. Respond to a fire alarm at Jerry's Frenchtown Bar, 2932 North Dixie. Jerry's Frenchtown Bar, 2932 North Dixie, between Grandview and South Grove. Habitat's calling in a basement bar smoke alarm and burglar motion alarms. And timeout 605.
1: We're just working on some logistics to get our everything moved around so we can get someone over there to handle the D&E.
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1: 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I got false alarm. You can cancel. 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
0: Good morning, ma'am. Deputy Bill's Badge number 1. Being searched today, working South County until 1600. I'll be camp at 4120. Be advised, I have a detail at 0800.
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Central 5829, copy on a road hazard. Check 75 northbound at the 7. There's a man walking in the fast lane of the road. Walking northbound, no vehicles were seen in the area.

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0: Central Dispatch on the air. Any officer in the area of 1743 Mall Road, Custer Estates. Caitlin's on the phone, says Sean Johnson stole her car last night and some money, and he is now back there pounding on the door, demanding to be let in. Central's clear at 627.
1: Fifty-eight fourteen. 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

0: 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You can take me off the board, and good work everyone out there. It kind of went pretty smooth for what we had.
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0: 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Good morning. You can show me in service for 3 Adam. Have a good shift.
1: Dispatch from 5041. Being service is 1 Adam. Have a good day.
2: Central 5036, good morning. I'll be in services to Adam. Have a good day. Clear, thank you.

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0: Central Mike C4, check him. 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Have a good day.
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Central Narita in the area of 1743 Mall Road, 1743 Mall Road, apartment 24. We have a male named Sean Johnson who stayed the night at that location, stole from our complainant, is now back at the location trying to kick the door in, unknown weapons, 36-year-old white male, bald facial hair with a mustache and beard, tall and skinny, wearing red shorts and a gray and white striped t-shirt, since clear 701.

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1: Right.
2: You have whoever's next on the list until to the 709 Huber. Just transport this vehicle over to the Frenchtown substation, please.
1: Right.

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0: Central 5843 for check-in. Ma'am, Bailey, Rep 308, be in service till 1900. Can you send me that trouble subject and read me the notes, please?
1: The 1743 Mall Road, 1743 Mall, apartment 24. Caitlin's calling in. They say Sean Johnson stayed the night last night, attempted to steal her things and stole her vehicle. He's now back at the location, trying to break in the door. 36-year-old white male, bald with facial hair, a mustache, and beard. Tall, skinny, wearing red shorts and a gray and white striped shirt.
0: 43, sir.
1: And the vehicle he took was a 2003 red Ford Ranger. No plate.
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2: Can I get a CFS for property check number 7, please?
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We have a 75-year-old female at the location who has fallen and hit her head. Still getting further, your time out of 709.

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0: central dispatch on here. Any Mary, northbound 75 Dunbar. Northbound 75 Dunbar, be on the lookout for Silver Buick. Ohio plate, Mary Mary, Edward Ocean, William, 03. All over the roadway, colors no longer on the line. Country's clear, 716.
1: Clear from first and Scott. I can head that way to check.
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3: Central 1504. 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
3: This just seems more like a police matter. The patient complaining that somebody stole her key and threw it out here. It's not really cooperating with us at this time.

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1: Good morning. Stanley, prep 4006. I'll be doubled up with Gallimberti. His prep is 3954. We're in service until 1900.
0: Finish, I'm all on the way.

0: MC and respond to Colonial from Bedford over two. We'll give an ETA, please.
1: Approximately 12 minutes. We are currently at Telegraph and Erie.
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1: Go ahead.
0: We have the Bedford Inn, 6444 South Telegraph, room 29. We have medical on scene with a unknown age female who's having trouble breathing, who's now not cooperating. They're requesting PD.
2: Okay.
1: Clear. 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

0: 5888 to Central for check-in. Chris Nagel, rep is 4026. I'll be in service in District 1 until 1900. I also have 5872. Prep is 4038. Have a good shift.
1: Thanks, you too.

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0: 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Can you pull an IR for me, please?
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1: 734. Meeting with SAD at 383 Holly Glen Drive, 383 Holly Glen Drive, across the Blackthorn. Last week, a report about property that was stolen overnight while he was at work. An e-bike, a kid's e-bike, and a toolbox.
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0: So Bedford Alpha 2 transporting Flower Hospital.

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1: 43.
0: Mail and route to NCJ.
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1: Okay.
0: What's the INR number associated with this?
1: $3992, $3992.
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1: On.
0: The 12, southbound 23, it's a 12, it's a garbage truck and a box truck, no injuries.
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1: Respond to the area of 20 North Rossler, 27 North Rossler. Thomas called her by a gold four door. She's in the area. She believes there's 3,500 related. There's further notes on the call screen.
2: Dispatch from 41. I'm trying to clear the card. I need to sign something. I'll take care of it.
1: Clear 41. Break 5036. Very quick.
0: 36 is clear. Thank you.

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Respond priority 1 to 878 Plum Park Drive. 878 Plum Park Drive crosses a plum grove. Every 66-year-old male is a location who is falling outside. Does have an injury to the head. Still on the ground. Run priority 1. 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
0: Responded to Woodcraft 800 West 7th, across Rossler and Union. You'll be speaking with Debbie in the main office. Reference an incident that happened with their elevator. 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
1: 4017 Bacon.
0: Part of the area 117 West 7, 4017 West 7th, crossed at Harrison and Cass. Caller advised that there was a low hanging tree crossing the roadway, partially touching either sidewalk.

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0: You drove back in the township. 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
0: Okay, thank you.

Central Dispatch on the air to Bedford Station 2. Respond to the area of Shelton Drive and Wiseman Road. Shelton and Wiseman, getting a report that the pole is smoking, possible transformer fire. Smoke is visible. There is water involved. No arcing for the wires. Your timeout is 8:32.

After dispatch on the air to Frenchtown Station 1, respond over to Monroe Springs at 700 Stewart Road. It's going to be room 101. Room 101, crosses of Lazy Boy and Lavender. We have a 38-year-old male at the location having a manic episode and also hitting several staff members in the face. You can respond priority 3 and stage in the area. Have a deputy en route soon. The timeout is 8:36.

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1: 314 Borges, 314 Borges, cross of fine and noble. Janine's advising that a broken tree is crossing the roadway. It's already been reported, but advised that there is another branch. Please, it could be a hazard. Looks like it's going to fall soon.
5: We have drove all around the area. We're going to be UCL. If you can show Bedford Interstate, clear and complete this call.
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0: Central Dispatch on the air to Berlin, fire, respond to 7989 Siglo Road, 7989 Siglo Road, crosses of Wahasa Nobun, Hagerman, for a 81-year-old male who fell, no injuries, lift assist only, your timeout is 8:42. Frenchtown, I wasn't clear on your traffic, can you repeat?
1: In Joplin, on stage in the air for 700 Stewart. Do we have an ETA for PD?
0: Stand by.

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0: Okay.
2: 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We have him en route.
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2: 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Speaking to Christopher, reference Larson, landscaping Brex, that's possible suspect info.

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1: A9089 South Telegraph, 9089 South Telegraph, press of Southwell. A meeting with Bradley in reference to his child's mother not returning the kid. He has custody paperwork.

Central Dispatch on the air, the Bedford Station 2, respond priority 1 to 6967 Streamview Drive, 6967 Streamview Drive, crosses of Little Streams, requesting a silent approach. At least 68-year-old female at the location who possibly dislocated her hip. Your timeout is 8:56.

That's open. It'll be en route. Via Robertson Ream, there's a Ford crash notification. They contacted the mail, said they were okay. We lost connection.

0: Center this Echelon Air to Berlin Fire, respond to the area of Robertson Riem, over 5 points. State game area. Getting a crash notification from that area. No contact with the driver. It's going to be unknown injuries, unknown vehicle descriptions. Check that. We made contact with a male in a Ford F-150. No injuries. You can disregard. Timeout 858.
1: Monroe Central, Berlin is clear on the cancellation of the second call. We'll be heading to the first one here shortly.
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0: My apologies on that last call. We only made contact with one person. Do you want me to tone you out again for the unknown injury accident?
1: Yeah, Central, retone it under that same call number and just advise.
0: Clear. Central Dispatch on the air to Berlin Fire. Respond to the area of Roberts Road and Riem Road. Roberts and Riem have an unknown injury accident at the location. Received a crash notification. We were able to make contact with one of the drivers. You stated they had no injuries. No other driver. Just one priority. When your timeout is 900 hours.

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She is breathing normally. 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
2: Central Dispatch on the air to Monroe Township Fire. Respond to 5380 Timber Lane, 5380 Timber Lane, crossing the Shadowwood in Brookshire for a large limb leaning on the power lines. Lines are not down, no arcing or sparking. Is water involved? Your timeout is 903.
3: Monroe Central, Berlin, Bravo 1 is in service to 2 to the Sigler Road call. I got other units arriving that'll be handling the PI.
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0: 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Right.
1: Monroe Central, Berlin Bravo 1 is on Sigler Road, Cap 3, Sigler Road Command.

0: patient was in Ridgeford.
1: Look out for a white Ford sedan. Correction, white four-door sedan that was involved in a hit skid that occurred at Stuart Monroe Street. Left the location after hitting our caller in an unknown direction. County's handling primary. Central's clear, 916.
2: Amber Lane Command, all Monroe Township units claim the scene. Command terminated.
3: Dispatch 25877.
4: Call from Verlaine Cat 3, Ziegler Road.
3: Okay. 27, we've got a hit skip that occurred at Stewart and North Monroe. Blue Bronco versus a white four-door sedan. The white sedan left in an unknown direction. The caller in the Bronco is now parked behind the Circle K.
5: Clear.
3: Go ahead.
4: Yeah, so can I get an MCA unit to 7989 Ziegler Road, priority 3, please?

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Priority 1 to 1314 Arbor Ave, 1314 Arbor Ave, crosses of Greenwood and Orchard. 66-year-old male at the location, coughing up blood, via serious hemorrhage. 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
0: To be clear, the office put me out on Bentley Drive. I'll be relieving Deputy Merrill.
2: 네. Central Dispatch on the air is Frenchtown Station for a lift assist at 3342 Maplewood Street, 3342 Maplewood Street, crosses of Parkwood Drive and Larkmont Street. Have a 79-year-old female who fell from his wheelchair, no injuries or priority symptoms. Lift assist only, your timeout is 943.

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You'll be meeting with Scott at 8100 Jackson Road in a black Silverado in reference to his son's being touched inappropriately in the area of Telegraph and Yardville.

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1: Medford Station 2, respond to 6750 Whiteford Center. 6750 Whiteford Center, between Section and Hill. 86-year-old male having chest pains and vomiting. Priority 1, timeout 1028.
2: Central Bedford Office, Field Main Route, from St. Louis.

Whiteford Fire respond to the 6750 Whiteford Road. 6750 Whiteford Road between Stanley and Smith. Have an 86-year-old male having chest pains and vomiting. Priority 1, timeout 1029.

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2: Respond to 453 Pin Oak, 453 Pin Oak Court, across the Black Oak. You'll be meeting with Megan. She's currently outside attempting contact with...

5830, copy on a suspicious. Copy 10498 Ostrander, 10498 Ostrander, across the Mulheism and Graham Lake. There's a white Lincoln MKZ left in the driveway with Ohio plates, a purse and keys inside. Was dropped off at around 7:30 this morning, and our caller's truck and trailer was moved, but nothing's missing from the vehicle.

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0: We rolled up to a injury accident, or possible injury accident, at East Dunbar and South Dixie. Two vehicles, all occupants are out of the vehicle. No need to dispatch fire.
1: Jensen.
0: Silver Jeep Compass. Silver Chevy.
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0: Hey, can you come back over here, back of the building? I got, looks like dirt bike tracks heading out for the railroad tracks.
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2: TO1, I moved him out of the road. We'll be in the parking lot at Monica's. All nice.
1: Okay.
2: The car en route here.
1: Avery. Okay, were you clear on their location?
3: 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Thank you.
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401, copy on a medical. Six 671 Hemlock, 671 Hemlock, cross the Willow Oak. We have a CPR in progress.

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1: Go on.
0: They'd be at Staples, 2145 North Telegraph, across Arbor Creek. It's a white Ford F-150 with a Michigan dealer plate 031917, taking up 4 handicapped spots.
1: I can handle that when I'm done here.

0: clear. Thank you. Who's best with you?
1: Go ahead.
0: You can cancel the other car. They're not interested in making a report in either party. If you would just card it out as a CFS, obviously. They don't have a computer, and just put the party and then work it out between themselves.
1: 5868, are you clear on that?
2: I'm clear. Much appreciated, sir.
0: Could you just add those notes for dispatch, please?
2: Absolutely, sir. I'd be happy to.
1: Okay. 401, we were just informed it's an obvious.

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1: Are you guys working on the alarm call or the suspicious?
0: Alarm call, ma'am.
1: Okay, thank you.
2: North on 75-11, north on 75-11, be on lookout for a gray Jeep Grand Cherokee, Michigan plate of Nora Union, Robert, Sam, plate of Paul, leaving it out of traffic, driving erratic, colors no longer aligned, temperature's clear, 1045.
3: Central 59, it will be clear, you can send us that traffic.
1: Clear southbound 275 and Telegraph, southbound 275 and Telegraph. There's an orange barrel in the middle lane, just north of Telegraph.

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1: AC4, copy on one. 58 North Palm, 1158 North Palm, apartment 52. 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Has a cat that's being neglected in apartment 52. 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

0: Central Nathan area, 2057 White Tree Drive, 2057 White Tree, across the Cedar Creek and Daylily for a 32-year-old female swim, suicidal, wants to harm herself. Not violent, no weapons. Central Clear, 1059.
1: I'm in route there.
0: Okay.
2: Priority 1 in Sagan area of 2057 White Tree Drive, 2057 White Tree Drive, crosses of Cedar Creek and Daylily. Have a 32-year-old female at the location feeling suicidal with an altered LOC. Not violent, currently doesn't have a weapon. On Priority 1 in Sage, your timeout is 11.
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4: Central 5801 in route. You're from Stone Call, coming from southbound 75 at 15.

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1: 36, third McComb.
0: Front of the area of the PS food mark, 321 North Monroe, 321 North Monroe, crossing Noble and Vine. Caller Christina is calling from Northern Michigan, advising that her son, Elijah, stole her car and it's currently hanging in Monroe in the area. It's a black Kia Telluride, unknown Michigan plate, starts with a 9. Caller did advise that her husband is also in the area in a black Silverado. Caller did advise that the vehicle is not listed as stolen and that her husband is not willing to stop to speak with you.
2: Dispatch from 41. I can work that way as well from Rogers Valley.

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0: sounds like a date. I mean, so you can change the little subject. Show me clear the car, and I'll head towards 43.
1: Claire, can you give me a TX?
2: Hey. 705 checking in. Morning, I'll be with you to 1700 prep 4242.
0: I'm getting busy telling them it's hanging out.
1: Clear.
3: What else coming to 43's call making this regard?

0: 77, are you clear?
1: I'm clear. That was a crash.
0: So yeah, well now, 1261 or Telegraph, crossing Eaton. There's a two-car accident, no injuries.

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I'm going to be heading to ProMedica for a petitioner so I can disregard medical. And also disregard 60 and 90 if they haven't been already.

0: 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You can send us that UTA.
1: Central from 15-01. Are you staging for the White Tree call?
2: Negative. You can cancel. PD on scene hasn't had the subject in protective custody. You can disregard.
1: 15-01 clear.
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0: potential from 501? Could you please show me out at 8199 Telegraph, 8199 Telegraph, on a disorderly call, not in progress. I am secure, no checks needed.
1: Good.
2: I'll call her call back in. She's advising that it's now pinging in the area of 919 West Elm at the gas station, Elm and Rossler.
1: There.
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0: Negative. They said they were still out in front of it. It's a dark red Traverse and a gray Acadia.
1: Clear. They're actually going to be by a mineral collision on the east side of the road.
0: Okay.

0: Central 5041, copy on a trouble subject. Okay. 401 West Elm, 401 West Elm, cross the Godfrey and Lavender with Gwendolyn, advising that a white male wearing all black clothing and a black baseball hat is standing outside of the location screaming for someone to come out. Her caller is unsure of who he is and why he's there. Okay. 5025, are you able to work that way back?
1: Okay, from first 10, Jerome.
0: Okay.

0: Central 5036.
1: Go ahead.
0: Just spoke with the caller via TX. Sounds like he's on West 3rd now. I'll be checking that area.
1: Okay.

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0: 805 Smith, 805 Smith, cross the west 8th and west 9th, to East Studio Andrea. Reference, a tree falling on her house. Please go. There's further up.

0: 41-25. 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
0: Central 5036, I'll be out with a black Kia Telluride in the parking lot of St. Michael's Church. Can you copy the machine?
3: Go ahead.
0: Edward Zebra Sam 4165, appears to be unoccupied.
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0: 8500 Lewis Avenue across the Eagle and Donald. You're checking on a Noelle and a Annalise. But if you could give Deputy Blassman a TX first.

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0: 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Please put me back on the call from 401 West Elm. I'll take that subject. I'm going to be back outside.
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Copy on the next. One War Road, 7001 War, across the Buell and Post. We meet with Brenda in reference to a B&E that occurred. Unknown when.

Lobby 132nd, you'll be speaking with Shannon. She has questions regarding a larceny report she made a couple days ago. Incident occurred at 20 North Rattler.

Central Fidelity 2. You stack this for now and show us out with a walking complaint at the sub. It's a trouble subject.

0: Central from Monroe City Fire Engine 2. We received a call at our station about a power line down at 411 East 4th Street. 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
0: Respond to 411, East 4th. 411, East 4th, across Wadsworth and the bar. Fires en route for a lying down. Still getting further.

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2: Jackie calling in about a student who she's worried about, a Madison 13-year-old female. It's, there's domestic problems and a history of mental health issues in the home.

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1: Absolutely.
0: Can you copy on the assault?
1: Go ahead.
0: Shot in progress at 2177 Wells, 2177 Wells, across the Dixon, Dunbar. They meeting with Jessica in reference to her mom and her mom's boyfriend assaulting her, both offenders of left. Okay.

Central Dispatch on here. Any there is on the field? Central Dispatch on the air. Any in the area of Summerfield and School. Summerfield Road and School Road. Be on the lookout for a white semi with no plate, no trailer, driving at a high rate of speed. Last seen southbound. Colors no longer on the line. Temperature's clear. Total 6.

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0: Mission personalized, Robert, Adam, Mary, Zebra, Ida, RAMZI, Black Toyota.
1: Okay.

0: 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You can show me out. Go ahead.
1: Southbound 75 to 14, southbound 75 to 14. Caller advised that a red Ford pickup was disabled in the middle lane with the hazards on.
0: Clear. I'll be code 2 to that.
2: I'll work that way as well from front roster. Well, I come up closer.
3: Forty-one's clear.
1: Seven's clear.

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0: Central 5025, 5021. We just spoke with the driver. It looks like he's going to be north of the 14.
1: 25.
2: Dillon Roadway.
1: Hey, from.
2: Central 5046.
3: Good.
2: Do we have any calls pending in the area I'm at now about like a woman walking down the road or anything like that?
3: Negative, not to our knowledge.
2: Clear, thanks.
3: No problem.
1: Still out on the, like the Ostrander area.
3: Paper.
1: I believe I seen on the call screen that they had a person that was picked up out that way that was unidentified at Fulminica because they were looking for state to do a fingerprint on. It was law general assist at Fulminica.
3: That's safe room.
2: Twenty-five in the area, check.

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1: Secure, thank you.
0: Very welcome. Break 5843, security.
2: Which one's in the area?
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0: Okay.

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1: Got it.
0: The initial call came out at Overturner. Female, heavier build, in a ditch. When they located her, she didn't know where she was, but she remembered running out of gas somewhere.
1: Claire, that's probably going to be her female.
0: Affirm, they're still trying to ID her. The state didn't have any fingerprinters available.
1: Claire, we have an ID, so we'll probably show that to identify her that way.
0: Perfect.
2: Are you located yet? Negative. Here.

0: Bye-bye.
1: This is Brad, 25. Can you copy?
2: Run.
1: Michigan, Edward James Adams, 6456, EJA 6456, and a red Ford F-150. If you could start us one, no preference.
2: Paper. Hey,

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0: 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Bird in the South, Sunny Stewart Road.
1: Sunny 700 Stewart, room 310. We have Gail and her roommate Rosalie got into a verbal altercation.
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0: Can you show us the route to Pearl Medica Monroe, please?
1: Affirm. 30, she's in ER room 12. You're welcome.

0: 8813 Whitewood, 8813 Whitewood, Crest Chestnut. We have down on the line, they say Caleb Fort. Is that the location and the assault of his mother? Still trying to get further.
1: Thank you.

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Both parties are in the street, and he's threatening to throw a stone at our complainant.

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0: Clear us out with a warning. You can send me the next.
1: For Kimberly, 324 Kimberly, crashes Sherry. There's a CO alarm going off.
0: Any ill effects?
1: Negative.
0: Okay, enough.

0: That's roll 5843. You got something coming out of Kimberly Estates?
1: Country Heritage crosses of Sherry Lane and George Mike Gregory Michael Boulevard. Have a smoke detector alarm going off the residence. Caller sees no smoke or flames coming from the back of the house. Your timeout is 12:46.
2: Lavelle is making suicidal comments. No weapons. He's currently outside. That's clear.
0: 36 is set.
3: Central 31. I'll head that way. One of those units can disregard. 25 will continue.
2: You disregard?
0: 36 is clear. I'll disregard. Thank you.

Central Dispatch on the Airstream Grove City Fire Respondent Stage in the area of 944 Greenwood Ave, Apartment C as in Charlie, 944 Greenwood Ave, Apartment C as in Charlie, Process of Michigan. Have a 12-year-old male at the location making suicidal statements, also threatening other family members and trying to fight people. Stage in the area. Your timeout is 1247.

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0: We're clear with the report. You can send us to that B&E and C Corps.
1: Clear, 9506 C Corps, 9506 C Corps, cross of Pleasant and High Low. Be meeting with Doug in reference to a break-in at unknown time.
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3: 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Have a 79-year-old female at the location, conscious breathing with a hip injury. 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
4: There's 805 Monroe Wellsprings, first encounter.

Central Dispatch on the air to Monroe Township for a second call at 3238 South Custer Road, 3238 South Custer Road, crosses up M50. We have a tree down on the wires, no arcing or sparking. It'll be in the front yard of that location. Unsure if it's electrical. Your time on is 1259.

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2: To Berlin Fire, respond for a lift assist at 8776 Fomia Road, 8776 Fomia Road, crosses of North Dixie Highway, Newport Road, to 74-year-old male, just needs help into a bed, lift assist only, your timeout is 1301.
0: All right.
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0: Clear.
2: Boulevard, crosses of Greenwood Ave, hurry 60, female with general weakness, also not alert. Complaining of pain all over. From priority, your timeout is 1302.
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4: 44 East Willow, 44 East Willow, apartment 8, across the North Monroe and Tremont. We have Lindsay advising that she is cleaning the area and noticed a strong smell coming from the apartment.

0: So 5801, correction, 5812 is en route to your Maple Boulevard call from Linwood Ave and Maple.
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2: 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Crosses of Lakewood Ave for a 71-year-old female having trouble breathing and chest pains. 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Last unit calling. Can you repeat your traffic? I wasn't clear.
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0: It's going to be priority three. Check out a female. She's like conscious breathing. She just feels lightheaded. And she said her blood pressure is high.
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6: Stage D01's around the Lunar Pier coming from, check that. So D10's coming around the Lunar Pier coming from Magna Hospital.
7: I'm going to dispatch and I'll press the command.
8: Dude, there's going to be communication line right by the home or if you get a hold of the spectrum.
2: Seven John Drive, Cross of Pleasantville. Brenda missed a check-in with confirm, okay.

Central Dispatch on the air to Dundee Fire. Respond to the area of 2177 Well Road, 2177 Well Road, crosses of Dixon and West Dunbar. Had an assault occur at the location. PD is already on scene. They have a female with high blood pressure. Just needs to be checked on. You can run priority 3. Your timeout is 1312.

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2: 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I'm seeing South Custer. It was just tree limbs laying on the communication light.
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1: Can you put me out on previous CFS? 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
0: Go ahead, sir.
1: It'll be CFS 2661315-2661-315.
0: Clear. I see that as a civil matter on Winchester.
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0: 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Respond to 100 Powell Drive, 100 Powell Drive, crosses of Water Strat Commerce and Helly Boulevard. 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Stating it's just a general fire alarm, zone 1. Unknown on further. Your timeout is 1329.
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1: 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You be speaking with Robert. Reference recent storm damage. He believes the tree may fall down on his house. He was like it documented.
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Is UMass Dundee Fire? No, no fires. Sprinkler head issue here. They've got workers coming in to help with it.

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0: We have PD on scene for the fire alarm at 100 Powell Drive. You can cancel. 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
1: Clear. Thank you.
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0: 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Confirm, you know, the unit dislocation. 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
1: 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Are you still secure there?
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1: Oh.
0: In front of the River Raising Campground, 2502 East Elm.
1: All right.
0: Lot. Bees and Boy, 13. Press 785. David is sending contact with his mother, Darlene, to that location. Windows are open in the camper, and she's been unable to make contact with her. Her phone's pinging at that location.
2: Dispatch 5025. I'll be clearing up shortly. I can head that way as well.
0: Okay.

Central, 5041 Campana, B&E, on progress. 5 Liberty, 5 Liberty Court, across Kentucky and Church. You'll be speaking with Bianca. Reference her door being damaged overnight. Like someone was trying to kick it in.

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0: You can clear me in Sunny Laverne.
1: 8691 Laverne, 8691 Laverne. Across the Chalet, I'll be meeting with Devin in reference to child custody matter. There's no child custody agreement in place. Both parties are arguing.

0: 36 to 25. Just advise we're going to be on the west side of the campground over here. Go ahead.
1: Yes, ma'am. You can show me on service. Have a good night.
0: Thanks, you too.
2: I'm clear.

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0: 809, copy on juvenile. We have the sicko, 655 Tumsey Street, across the water set. We have Steve calling in, says there's a 6 or 7 year old nonverbal male trying to open the door to the store that's closed. White male, blonde hair, white t-shirt, red shorts, and Crocs. Not sure where they came from.
1: Sir.
2: Let me set them off.
0: Okay.

0: Send from there to any, near northbound 275 at the 3. Northbound 275 at the 3. There's a mattress block in the center and right lane. MSP is advising it's between the 2 and 3. Central clear 1404.
1: 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Monroe City Fire Response Priority 1 to 1624 Bayview, 1624 Bayview Drive, cross of Glenwood and Phonewood. 83-year-old female, weak and confused. Priority 1 response. Your timeout, 1404.

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1: Central 5041, cut down a fire alarm. 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Have text advising southeast, riser flow, no fuel.

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1: No kind of sensors, but turn the air Monroe City Fire, respond to 2502 East Elm, 2502 East Elm, apartment BB13, Boy Boy 13, cross of 75. For a obviously deceased subject at location, requesting you priority 3. Time out, 1415.
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1: Dispatcher 41, staff advising to be a false alarm.

For the discussion there, it could be a while. Southbound 23 from Ida Center. Southbound 23 from Ida Center. Blue Jeep with a white stripe. Aggressive driving and a high rate of speed. Caller's no longer on the line. So I'm just clear. 1425.

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0: We have one female in custody and one male in custody. Copy is starting.
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0: 20727. And can you show us some route to NCJ?
1: With both or just one?
0: With both.
1: Okay.
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7: 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I need to go to the Petersburg sub to type this arrest report.
1: Good.
0: Central 5868, you can send me that traffic. 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
0: 150 Ross Drive, 150 Ross, across Riverside and Richards. Chanel's advising that herself, her father, and her 14-year-old daughter had a verbal argument. Her 14-year-old daughter since left on foot about 15 minutes ago, last seen headed northbound. Still getting further. She was left in wearing a green bonnet, black tank top, and red and pink sweatpants.
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0: 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It'll be 515, room 515.
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1: 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Just advising a pending call, 625 Downey, regarding a possible broken tree hanging above the sidewalk. Also a pending general assist in the lobby.
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1: Clear. Copy on the PDA. Southbound 75 at 16. Southbound 75 at the 16. There's a flatbed hauling shingles. It hit our caller.
2: Okay, clear. She's still at the 16?
1: Nope, my apologies. She'll be at the Sunoco 3949 Luna Pier Road in a white BMW.
2: Awesome. Clear.
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3: 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It was power coming back on.

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Central 5036, Captain Emily. Donnelly, 625 Donnelly, across Lorraine and John Rawls. Tony's advising that a low-hanging tree branch is over the sidewalk. He believes it's a hazard.

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0: 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Norman, Prep 3916. I'll be in service until 2300. Thank you, too.
2: 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Can you change this to a skiff, please?

0: 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I'm clear of port. And can you show me en route to an address for check well-being, please?
1: Hey, from go ahead.
0: It's going to be 801 Brandon Court. Hit or 9, if you can put me on that also.
1: Okay, sir.

Central HD4, copy. We grafted Newport. There's a small Yorkie type of dog running in and out of the roadway.

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0: Hey, afternoon. Nice to manage 114. We're going to South Moscow at midnight. Our prep is 494.

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0: Okay, sir. Have a good day.
2: Central dispatch on the air, any there, southbound 23 at Cone, southbound US 23 at Cone, be on the lookout for a unknown colored semi pulling a olive colored shipping container all over the roadway. Colors no longer line, last seen, headed southbound, central's clear, 1511.

Milk High Center, Special Man, Monroe City Fire Response, the area South Custer and Winston. South Custer and Winston have smoke seen and smelled in the area. I don't know what's burning. One street over from that location. Your timeout is 1514.

0: 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We'll be clear with the supplement. You can send us that VNU.
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1: 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Accident occurring at Monroe and Jones.

No Kaiser Special here for Berlin Fire. Respond to southbound 75, mile marker 24. Southbound 75, mile marker 24, of a two-car crash. Unknown injuries this time. Your timeout is 15:19.

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2: Reports of an unknown injury accident up there of a Nissan Rogue and a Ford Explorer. Central is clear. 1521.
3: Should advise that juveniles returned home. I'll be clear when I see the report.
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0: Just find 1879 South Custer, 1879 South Custer. Initial call advised that smoke was seen and smelled in the area. Fire's just not arriving at that location.

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0: 7260 Summerfield, 7260 Summerfield. We have about 5 hang-up calls from that TX. No one's on the line. It just sounds like lawn work.
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0: 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We have Rob calling in. He picked up his recovered stolen side by side and located a bag full of masks and bandanas inside.
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1: Central 5890, copy, trouble subject. Responding to the Bema in 14774 La Pleasance. Originally, we had a Stacy calling in. She's calling from Taylor. Evidently, an ex-employee, Christopher Walker, was refusing to return a work vehicle. She got a TX from the girlfriend that stated they were there in the van at that location and that Christopher punched the window out in it.

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0: Edward Victor Edward 7611, EVE 7611, Grave Pontiac G6

也算没什么差评。3146 0 North and 0 1460 North and 0 Charles Chiropractic. We have Guardian calling in a friend home. Motion 1.

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0: I'll be working District 1, Toll 02.

1584, copy traffic. Northbound 275 at the 4, northbound 275 at the 4. MSP gave it to us between the 2 and the 3, however, there's a mattress blocking the center and right lane.

0: 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Is your location of the sub correct?
1: Sure is.
0: Oh. We have a Kevin McCluskey waiting out front. Are you able to let him in?
1: Never.
0: Okay, thank you.
1: Hi.
2: 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Last seen pulling into Greenwood Apartments. 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
0: 39230 Crab, 9230 Crab. Are you checking on Lieutenant William Yeager? Haven't heard from him in almost a week. The grass is very long, the dog was barking, and there is a black ram in the driveway.
1: Sure. 50, get to nothing else.
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1: Clear. Have a good night.
0: Thank you. You as well. I'll be inside checking.
2: This is a question there. It's BOL southbound 23 from 17. Southbound 23 from the 17. Have a white SUV unable to maintain lane. Caller still on the line and behind. Central's clear. 1610.

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0: 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And just be advised, it exited at the 17 unknown direction.
1: Claire, does there happen to be a make or model or anything?
0: Negative, just white SUV.
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Central, this area of Reinhardt Heist. Reinhardt Heist, look out for White Ford Fusion, Michigan plate, Edward Lincoln George, 9590, driving reckless, last seen headed eastbound on Heist, Central's clear, 1617.

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Mineral County Sensors Touch on the air for Bedford Fire Station 2, respond priority 1 to 3602 Middlebury. 3602 Middlebury Court crosses of Middlebury Drive. 72-year-old male, trouble breathing, priority 1 response, 10 mile, 1620.

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1: Four three two South Rosler, cross the west of this. Caller is advising a black male wearing a fisherman's hat and a neon safety vest and a black female wearing white shirt and brown khakis was knocking on his door. They've since left and are now next door. He's concerned and curious why they're in the area.
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0: 308 Lavender, 308 Lavender, cross the West Mill, 1 West Elm. Fires en route for a downwire in the backyard of that location. A unknown animal touched the wire, causing the grass to catch on fire.
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0: 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Who will be speaking with Rachel? Reference having difficulty with their neighbor, sending threatening text messages. 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
2: I've got a

Female Crime Center dispatch on the air for Summerfield Fire. Respond to 15655 Alden Road. 15655 Alden Road, crosses of Summerfield and 23. At the location, there is too much power from the main line going into the house at the meter, creating a fire hazard. Caller is not on scene. Speak with wife Amy on scene. Your timeout is going to be 1637.

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0: I'll be clear of the scene and en route to headquarters. Can you just leave me on this for the moment?
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2: Personnel. Central, can I set this pitch on the air for Bedford? All respond to the area of C-Corps and West Stearns. C-Corps and West Stearns. We have a T-bone accident at the location. Still getting further. There is black smoke entering into one of the vehicles. Come out 1641.
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0: this past Metro Chief on scene appears to be three vehicles involved. 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
1: Okay, Master. You do have emergency one.
2: Unit in area 302 Wild Haven, 302 Wild Haven. We have a THAAD calling in outside of that location. He is confronting a subject that stole his e-bike. Looks like we have a homeowner calling in as well, a Logan, stating the other half is currently in his yard, yelling and threatening him now. Central 6, 16 45.

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0: site of fire, respond to 2750 West Alvin, between Gauss and Strasburg. College advising a crew working in the area hit a gas line. I'm still getting further information. Timeout 1647.
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0: 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I have a confirmation number. It's been put in as a high voltage priority, but he couldn't give me no ETA.
1: Stand by for a second. What's that confirmation number?
0: 2602012913.
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0: sent right into five rattle. 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
0: Michigan, Edward Frank George, 2531, black F-150.
1: Go to the next.
0: Ohio plate, King Henry Yellow, 4558. It's going to be a gold Chevy Equinox.
1: Perfect.

0: Thanks, Ramada.
1: Right, fire.
0: Yes, sir. Michigan Gas is already on scene. Not exactly sure why we got called. We'll be coming to scene command to be terminated.

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Respond to 3358 Deepwood, 3358 Deepwood Lane, across the Springdale. Deputy on scene requesting medical respond for removing an IV out of an 88-year-old male. Time out. 1703.

0: 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Can you join me and IR for this? Let me know what that is.
1: Your last four is going to be 4008-4008.
2: Avenue 318 Conan Avenue, crossing their East 3rd and Oak Street, 69-year-old female with chest pains and a high blood pressure. Timeout is 1704.

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1: 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I have a call into Compassionate Companions already.
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0: Sir? Go ahead.
2: 302 Wild Haven, 302 Wild Haven, we had dad calling in. He was outside of there confronting a subject that stole his e-bike. We had the other half calling in as well, stating that he was being threatened.

Mino Guys have to catch on the air from Fire Station 1, respond priority 2, 84, check that, 8514 Chanel, 8514 Chanel 4 across the Prairie, 32-year-old female with burn from boiling water, timeout 1712.

Central 5843. You can clear me from that retail fraud and tell me that traffic crash at 2215 North Telegraph. Show me out.

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1: I'm down the street from that Dundee call. You have any information on it?
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0: Respond to the 20 North Thruster, 20 North Thruster, across the west front, west home. Asset protections advising a general combustion alarm, no killer.
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0: 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Respond to 20 North Rossville. 20 North Rossville across the West Front and West Elm. Have a general combustion alarm. Timeout 1732.
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1: 14.
0: You got any update on this call from the caller? Nobody knows what's going on over here.
2: Actually.

0: Okay, so dispatch on the air for a French on fire. Respond to 2840 North Monroe, 2840 North Monroe Street, across the country in LaSalle. Resident on scene is calling that there's a fire alarm going off after the power came back on. No smoke or flames seen. Time out, 1734.
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2: 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Nothing showing at this time. We'll be out investigating. Okay.
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0: All right. I'll let Edward remark soon, Kirby.
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0: Go ahead.
1: 766 West Dean, 766 West Dean. Sarah's calling in across the street from the yellow house there. A neighbor's calling in and heard a female yell at an 8-year-old that she was going to hit him with a belt.

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2: Cool. Okay. Circle last traffic, please repeat.
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1: Central to Bedford, that was a decoy command. 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Same address, medical, pendant press, no patient contact.
2: We'll head back over there, but I'm pretty sure the cop accidentally pressed it.
1: 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Do you want me to set your tones again for that one?
2: Negative.
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0: 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Would you show me out?
1: Yeah.

0: Central. All Monroe City units are going to be through the scene on roster. Returning to quarters, you control the clear the call.
1: Clear, 1743.
2: Should be reset.
1: That should do it. Alarm panels reset.
2: No, we just the pull station's been reset the alarm panels. Not reset yet.
1: Clear. The alarm panel is reset. Everything's back to normal.
2: Copy that. Going back to Maine.

0: Central 5032, Captain Chuck Oming. Respond to the area of 827 East 4th, 827 East 4th, across the half of Kentucky. Carolyn's advising that Tomika was threatening suicide on Facebook at an unknown address, possibly in the area of 3rd Street. History at that location. No means provided.
1: They transported them to San Antonio.
2: Fire is concerned that there's someone on scene that should not be.
1: Okay, I can head back there.
2: Great, thank you.
3: Central 5877.
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3: You can change this to a supplement. Should we clear the card? It's already been reported.
2: Okay, thank you.
3: And could you put me back on my retail pro, please?
2: Okay.
4: Bedford Officer, 504.
2: Go ahead.
4: Did you guys say that medical alarm on D4 was a false alarm?
2: Pretty sure. We're not confirming that at this time. New priority 3.
4: Clear. Central 50 to 4 South Deepwood, Sergeant Lance.

0: 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All French on you. Can you clear the scene on North Monroe Street? 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
2: 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We confirm this is a false alarm. You can cancel.
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0: Uno Cancer 2 Petron Air, Monroe City Fire Respond, 914 West Elm, 914 West Elm Avenue, across Virginia, North Rossler. The power down, power line down near the roadway. No arcing or sparking this time. Time out, 1749.
1: Central Monroe Fire, just using route.
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2: 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We're going to divert to that 4th Street call.

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0: Good evening, Bolmia. I'm in service till 6 a.m. My TINA is 4004, and I'm out of the office.
1: Clear, sir. Have a good night.
0: Thank you, too.
2: 5810 Central. I'll be out of service. Have a good night.
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0: 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Okay, copy of an instruction. To me, 12452 Todd, 12452 Todd. Nicholas just purchased that property and wants a VIN inspection of a Volkswagen.
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0: 1413.
2: Good evening. I'll be on Social City. I'm going to have 0460. I'll be with you for the night.
0: Clear, sir. Have a good shift.

0: 604 Central Line of Stop, southbound 75 at the 25 mile marker.
1: Southbound at the 25.
0: Ohio registration, Henry John Lincoln, 3939, it's on a Toyota Highlander, black and colored.

5881. Copy, weapons complete. It's coming from the area of Point of Po and Superior. Point of Po and Superior. There's automatic gunfire coming from the state land area.

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0: Clear left of the Cardinal service. Have a good night.
1: Thank you, too. Central 604 security.
2: Yeah. Check your...

Pedro Crescent, Dispatcher near Merrill Township Fire Response Priority 1 to 1236 South Monroe, 1236 South Monroe Street, room 326, 326, across the South Dixie. 75-year-old female, trouble breathing, pregnant response, through timeout, 1809.

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1: Thanks, you too.
0: Good.
1: You're responding to the post. Looks like it's a fraud complaint coming from 2218 Plank Road. Brenda is waiting there. She refused to go back to her home address and refused to let us expedite.

0: 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Monroe County Center Dispatch on the air, Monroe City Fire, respond priority 1 at 1625 Kings Court, 1625 Kings Court, Apartment F. Frank, across the West Noble, 2-year-old male and seizure, priority 1 response, timeout, 1811.
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0: patrol Mineral City Ladder 1 is going to be clear of the scene on 4th, current quarters, it's just blue with golf.
1: Alright, team off.
2: Central 5811 is going to be en route to King's Court from Bedford. Be advised, you do have a 23 minute ETA.
1: That priority one?
2: Dispatch priority three. Would you like us to upgrade priority one?
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0: Central Mineral Fires 2 is en route to King's Court.
3: Two 59, so that's probably out.

0: central dispatch. Monroe contact 546, you know, be on scene. They're seeing Lutheran home from.
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0: 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Just advising, pending traffic, Riverview and Elm for a juvenile on a mini bike.
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1: 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I accidentally pressed the guy's life alert before they took him.
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1: 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Call advised that a juvenile was seen on a mini bike riding in the roadway. Don't want to see.

0: 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You can show me in service. 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
0: 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Becky's the

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1: Go ahead.
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0: 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Edward Adam King, 518, on a maroon Toyota.
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2: Respond to 1512 Hampton, 1512 Hampton Court. Apartment B is in Boy across the village green. You'll be speaking with Laverne. Reference being attacked by the neighbor's dog. Dog is back at the neighbor's residence. Her caller did threaten to harm the dog if it happens again.

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2: 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He is conscious now. Ultra level. 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

Memorial Crisis Dispatch on the air, French on Fire Station 1, respond priority 1 to 1922 Stumpmeyer, 1922 Stumpmeyer Road, crossing North Telegraph and Heights. 84-year-old male scald on his legs. Priority 1 response, 3 timeout, 1905.

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It's going to be at the Maybe Park, 9484 Raisin Street. We have Joel calling in. Reference the concession stand was broken into.

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0: 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Have a good night.
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1: 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In service to 07, working district 2.

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1: Perfect, Sue Stuntmeyer here. If you could get a hold of the HVA, if they have a basic unit, can handle this call as well.
0: Apologies, sir. The very last part of your transmission was all cut off. Try again.
1: Still haven't heard MCA calling her out for Stuntmeyer yet. If you want to advise them, if they have a basic unit, the basic unit can handle.
0: Quick.
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2: It's going to be just TX. It's coming from 2080 Baldwin. 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
0: Thomas, my prep's 3966. I'll be working D1, and I've got to run in town to grab some equipment. 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
1: 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I'll be working Bedford till 7. 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
2: 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We've got a private property accident. Someone hit his car while it was parked at that location.
0: Good. 51 to 32, I'll be closer if you want me to take that for you.
3: No, that's all right, I'll take it, thanks though.

0: 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I'll be out at 1245 Maple.
1: Clear, 1245 Maple. And 5032, the suspect vehicle was a dark color SUV. Occurred in the last 5 or 10 minutes in unknown direction on Macomb.
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Monroe County Center dispatch on the air for Monroe City Fire. Respond to K-Line West 7th. K-Line West 7th Street have a power line that's down and swinging low to the ground, creating a hazard. The tether that had been tying it up has come loose. Your timeout, 1920.

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1: Go ahead, tell me.
0: Two things. Kehlani and West 7th were setting fire to power line swaying low to the ground. Nothing is on fire, anything, just so you're aware for the traffic. And on Jefferson Court, out to Huron, possibly heading toward Custer, a black Toyota with a personalized plate, A Lone, Adam Lincoln Ocean, Adam Nora, Michigan, speeding on a residential street and revving his engine.
1: Okay, clear. Yeah, I checked the down line, but I really didn't see anything that was an obvious hazard. But, you know, I'll go over and check Jefferson.
0: Okay, clear.
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0: 5866, Capit Trespass. Coming from 4605 St. Anthony, 4605 St. Anthony, St. Anthony Church. We have Grace calling in. Evidently, a Michael Kosmider was dropped off at that location by Deal Transport, and they're not sure why.
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1: 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So 49-year-old female with chest pains, come out, 1929.
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0: Clear, I'll send you a check while being 5860 Oakwood Street, 5860 Oakwood Street. Ryan's calling in. It was like his employee checked on. He left 3 weeks ago and said he was ill. They haven't heard from him since.
1: Clear, the employee's name in the call.
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0: 5886. I'll be out of service. 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
0: 27.
1: Steven no longer lives here. 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

0: Window Chrysler Dispatcher Near Fire to Fire, respond to 1850 Strasburg, 1850 Strasburg Road, across the West Dunbar and South Custer. Our caller had a lithium battery that is possibly leaking. It made a hissing and popping sound and was concerned. She's put it outside in her driveway this time. No threat to the house. Time out, 1948.
1: Okay. It's going to be handled over TX coming from 10931 Summerfield Road. You'll be speaking with Gary. Central 814, copy, check will be. 781, Mary Jean Court. We have Deborah calling in. Her daughter, Sheila Silly, lives at that location. She hasn't heard from her since 1800 yesterday. It's highly unusual.
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0: 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Can you show us the police call?
1: Clear 1951. Monroe County Central Dispatch on the air, French on Fire Station 2. Respond priority 1 to 3614 Pearl. 3614 Pearl Street, cross of Maple Lawn and Parkview. 77-year-old male, fall with a back injury. Priority 1 response, timeout 1952.
0: Central, French 1, officer responding.

0: Central 5051. I'll be clear with this CFS.
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0: Good evening. Gordon County, YHL 04. Cup ends in 0454. And can you please show me out at the Kroger on Monroe Street? Thank you very much.
1: Hey, friends, have a good trip.

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3: If you don't want, we're going to be around the back of the house.